Life's landscape is rocky. One wrong move and you could crumble to your knees. Takes all of your courage to make

0: Eclipse 1.0, totale.
1: Hi there, I'm Eclipse 1.0. This track is Totale. 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

There's a photo on the shelf, I haven't dusted in a year. Your handwriting on the back, the place, the date, fear. I've been running through the noise, trying hard not to feel. But every road I take finds its way back to what is real. When the world cuts deep and the city goes cold, when I've traded too much and I've lost what I used to hold, there's a voice.

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1: Yo, yo, what up, what up? This your boy Never from the legendary rap group Crucial Conflict, you dig? And you're tuned in with my family, The Movement, with the new track, All Black Everything, featuring myself, AK of Do or Die, and Jay Harris. Sending a massive shout out to everybody, matter of fact, listening to Formula Indy. We taking that Chicago sound worldwide, and it's still hay in the middle of the barn. Let's go.

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1: Hi there, I'm Eclipse 1.0. This track is Totale. 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

There's a photo on the shelf, I haven't dusted in a year. Your handwriting on the back, the place, the date, fear. I've been running through the noise, trying hard not to feel. But every road I take finds its way back to what is real.

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1: Yo, yo, what up, what up? This your boy Never from the legendary rap group Crucial Conflict, you dig? And you tuned in with my family, The Movement, with the new track, All Black Everything, featuring myself, AK of Do or Die, and Jay Harris. Sending a massive shout out to everybody, matter of fact, listening to Formula Indy. We taking that Chicago sound worldwide, and it's still hay in the middle of the barn. Let's go.

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1: Hi, I'm Joseph Schwartz, and this track is Maybe I Belong. 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